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1: Good morning. I'm Sage Daniels.
2: Funding is coming to the Comox Valley Regional District to help deliver services for people at risk of harm, victimization, or committing crime to survive. Vista Radio's Nathan Maylie has more.
3: The BC government announced they're providing $100,000 to support training and capacity building to help with the long-term success of the Comox Valley Safe Community Situation Table. The Comox Valley Table was launched in 2023 and is made up of partners and agencies from the health, law enforcement, education, human services, and nonprofit sectors. The partners meet weekly or biweekly to collaborate on addressing issues in the community related to mental health and addictions, homelessness, poverty, violent repeat offending, and survival crime. Nathan Maley, Vista News.
2: The province is celebrating investments in major projects and skill trades this week. Vista Radio's provincial reporter Emily Joveski has more in her weekly update from the BC Legislature.
4: British Columbia's government is adding 17 more projects to a list of major developments it hopes to fast-track. Premier David Eby says it builds on the government's Look West economic plan.
5: We have about $88 billion worth of private investment that is on track to move forward in the next 3 years alone.
4: The province said firearms legislation targeting gang and gun violence will take effect October 1st. The Firearm Violence Prevention Act passed in 2021 and includes new rules for low-velocity and imitation firearms. And BC is welcoming investments in skilled trades included in the federal spring economic update. It includes wage subsidies for apprenticeships and bonuses for completing Red Seal certification. BC Conservative jobs critic Gavin Du took aim at the BC government over youth unemployment.
6: We remain very concerned at stubbornly high youth unemployment in BC.
4: And that's your weekly update from the BC Legislature. For Vista News, I'm Emily Joveski in Victoria.
2: Multiple First Nations and Indigenous leaders are calling on the BC government to pause two treaty bills with the Comox and Kitsilas First Nations. Both treaties have been more than 30 years in the making. But the nine allied tribes, the Laxquatlams Band and the Wewakum First Nations, say their concerns about overlapping territory haven't been addressed. Indigenous Relations Minister Spencer Chandra Herbert says work with neighboring First Nations will continue throughout the ratification process.
7: The Comox and Kitsilas treaties are good treaties. We've been working very hard with neighboring nations on questions of overlap.
2: The Comox and Kitsilas First Nations say some of the claims against the treaties are inaccurate, and they will continue discussions in good faith.
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1: Good morning. I'm Sage Daniels. Funding is coming to the Comox Valley Regional District to help deliver services for people at risk of harm, victimization, or committing crime to survive. Vista Radio's Nathan Maylie has more.
2: The BC government announced they're providing $100,000 to support training and capacity building to help with the long-term success of the Comox Valley Safe Community Situation Table. The Comox Valley Table was launched in 2023 and is made up of partners and agencies from the health, law enforcement, education, human services, and nonprofit sectors. The partners meet weekly or biweekly to collaborate on addressing issues in the community related to mental health and addictions, homelessness, poverty, violent repeat offending, and survival crime. Nathan Maley, Vista News.
1: The province is celebrating investments in major projects and skill trades this week. Vista Radio's provincial reporter Emily Joveski has more in her weekly update from the BC Legislature.
3: British Columbia's government is adding 17 more projects to a list of major developments it hopes to fast-track. Premier David Eby says it builds on the government's Look West economic plan.
4: We have about $88 billion worth of private investment that is on track to move forward in the next 3 years alone.
3: The province said firearms legislation targeting gang and gun violence will take effect October 1st. The Firearm Violence Prevention Act passed in 2021 and includes new rules for low-velocity and imitation firearms. And BC is welcoming investments in skilled trades included in the federal spring economic update. It includes wage subsidies for apprenticeships and bonuses for completing Red Seal certification. BC Conservative jobs critic Gavin Dew took aim at the BC government over youth unemployment.
5: We remain very concerned at stubbornly high youth unemployment in BC.
3: And that's your weekly update from the BC Legislature. For Vista News, I'm Emily Joveski in Victoria.
1: Multiple First Nations and Indigenous leaders are calling on the BC government to pause two treaty bills with the Comox and Kitsilis First Nations. Both treaties have been more than 30 years in the making. But the nine allied tribes, the Laxquatlam's Band and the Wewakum First Nations, say their concerns about overlapping territory haven't been addressed. Indigenous Relations Minister Spencer Chandra Herbert says work with neighboring First Nations will continue throughout the ratification process.
6: The Comox and Kitsilis treaties are good treaties. We've been working very hard with neighboring nations on questions of overlap.
1: The Comox and Kitsilis First Nations say some of the claims against the treaties are inaccurate, and they will continue discussions in good faith.
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1: Good morning. I'm Sage Daniels. Funding is coming to the Comox Valley Regional District to help deliver services for people at risk of harm, victimization, or committing crime to survive. Vista Radio's Nathan Maylie has more.
2: The BC government announced they're providing $100,000 to support training and capacity building to help with the long-term success of the Comox Valley Safe Community Situation Table. The Comox Valley Table was launched in 2023 and is made up of partners and agencies from the health, law enforcement, education, human services, and nonprofit sectors. The partners meet weekly or biweekly to collaborate on addressing issues in the community related to mental health and addictions, homelessness, poverty, violent repeat offending, and survival crime. Nathan Maylie, Vista News.
1: The province is celebrating investments in major projects and skill trades this week. Vista Radio's provincial reporter Emily Joveski has more in her weekly update from the BC Legislature.
3: British Columbia's government is adding 17 more projects to a list of major developments it hopes to fast-track. Premier David Eby says it builds on the government's Look West economic plan.
4: We have about $88 billion worth of private investment that is on track to move forward in the next 3 years alone.
3: The province said firearms legislation targeting gang and gun violence will take effect October 1st. The Firearm Violence Prevention Act passed in 2021 and includes new rules for low-velocity and imitation firearms. And BC is welcoming investments in skilled trades included in the federal spring economic update. It includes wage subsidies for apprenticeships and bonuses for completing Red Seal certification. BC Conservative jobs critic Gavin Du took aim at the BC government over youth unemployment.
5: We remain very concerned at stubbornly high youth unemployment in BC.
3: And that's your weekly update from the BC Legislature. For Vista News, I'm Emily Joveski in Victoria.
1: Multiple First Nations and Indigenous leaders are calling on the BC government to pause two treaty bills with the Comox and Kitsilas First Nations. Both treaties have been more than 30 years in the making. But the nine allied tribes, the Laxquatlams Band and the Wewakum First Nations, say their concerns about overlapping territory haven't been addressed. Indigenous Relations Minister Spencer Chandra Herbert says work with neighboring First Nations will continue throughout the ratification process.
6: The Comox and Kitsilas treaties are good treaties. We've been working very hard with neighboring nations on questions of overlap.
1: The Comox and Kitsilas First Nations say some of the claims against the treaties are inaccurate, and they will continue discussions in good faith.
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8: Today is May 4th, and beyond the usual nods to Star Wars, some investors may also hear the old saying, sell in May and go away. This strategy suggests selling stocks in May and buying back in the fall to avoid historically weak performance during the summer months. This adage goes back to the 18th century when traders literally left the city during the summer months, nothing to do with the market itself. But if you blindly follow this approach and not consider current market conditions, it may end up doing a lot more harm than good. Markets are now shaped by constant global activity, rapid information flow, and unpredictable geopolitical events. Considering the market volatility we have experienced since the beginning of the year, it's extremely hard to predict how markets will play out going into the summer months. A more durable principle that has stood the test of time, staying invested tends to outperform trying to time exits and re-entries. In other words, time in the market, not timing the market.
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15: Are you feeling the 4th with you today? Happy Star Wars Day to all those who celebrate. Probably the best day. Like, it's a good, like, May the 4th be with you. How creative is that? Like, out of all the days and stuff like that, like, this one takes the cake as just being the most creative and the one that works the best. It is great. So happy Star Wars Day. Hopefully you had a great weekend as well. Nothing but sunshine. More great sunshine today. Like, it's only May. It's the first full week of May as we get into things here on this fourth day of this fifth month. 8:13 is the clock. We'll get to weather. How are we looking for today and this week? Plus, later on this hour, some wildfire update says, yes, fires are starting to spread across this great province. But let's kick things off with the hip. 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
1: It's not even 8:30 yet, and we are already in for a warm one today. Currently 15 degrees. It's going to hit north of 20 with a daytime high of 23 once again. Coming off the same temperatures over the weekend. Not complaining. Very, very nice. A little bit of wind as well, just to make it absolutely perfect. Now, temperatures will cool off throughout the week, though. High of 21 tomorrow, then we're going to hit below 20 for the next few days. Still no rain in the forecast. Like, I got the forecast going up to May 18th. Maybe a little bit of rain next week, but aside from that, sun, not a single lick of rain is going to fall. Good, bad. You like all the sunshine that's happened, but at the same time, like, a rainy day, just one, wouldn't be bad right now. Even if it was for, like, half a day. I feel like we could use something like that. So we'll see if it changes, but yeah, looking ahead, just perfection. Your Slave to Love, it's Brian Perry on Coast FM.

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1: Obi-Wan never told you what happened to your father.
2: He told me enough. He told me you killed him.
1: No, I am your father.
3: What just happened? Star Wars Day today, and let me say, if I could go back in time and be in a theater and experience that moment for the first time with everybody else, I would do that in a heartbeat. Like, the reactions of the theater must have been, like, incredible when Darth Vader is found, revealed that he is Luke Skywalker's father. What a moment that probably was. I'm sure some of you may recall that. But Star Wars Day is today, May the 4th. What is the best Star Wars movie? A lot of people consider Episode 5, The Empire Strikes Back, to be the best out of all the Star Wars movie. And, of course, that scene there, one of the reasons why. Pretty epic, iconic. Like, that is just a cinema classic movie moment there. But I earlier said the prequel trilogy, just to cop up. But do you know what? I'm going to go off the board here. The best Star Wars movie in my mind, the one that I enjoy the most, that I thought was really, really, really good, Rogue One. You're a Star Wars fan. You've seen Rogue One's spinoff movie about how they got the plans for the Death Star. Extremely, extremely good. For a movie you kind of knew

how it was going to end, it was still a great edge of your seat. It was a good movie. So there we go. That's my final answer. I'm just going to go Rogue One. None of the trilogy stuff. We're going with the spinoff as my favorite Star Wars movie. Majority of people, though, they'll go with the, you know, Phantom Menace and The Empire Strikes Back are usually the most popular of the Star Wars. What's yours? 604-485-4207. Another warm day outside, 9:34. It's already short sleeves, t-shirt, shorts. No need for that jacket here this morning. Here's if you leave. It's OMT. The Costa.

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1: To wrap up our Star Wars Day celebrations today, because it is May the 4th, be with you. If you're a Star Wars fan, you might have seen this video on. I think it's an AI video. I don't know. It's a very well done video, and it's like a little bit of a hybrid as it throws in Dobby the Elf from Harry Potter into a Star Wars scene, kind of replacing Darth Maul as he's set to battle Obi-Wan Kenobi and Qui-Gon Jinn. You might know the video that I am talking about. It is absolutely gold. And let's see, judge it for yourself.
2: Master gave Dobby a lightsaber. A really cool one. You guys have lightsabers too? Master did not tell me that. Never mind. I don't want to fight. Dobby does not want to fight. No, I don't want to fight. I said I don't want to fight.
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1: It's such a funny... 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It's only like a minute long. You can search up like Dobby Star Wars on YouTube and you will find it. But again, some of the gloriousness that technology and YouTube and the internet gives us. But yeah, Star Wars Day today. Happy Star Wars Day. If you still want to chime in on the question, what's your favorite Star Wars movie? You can. 604-485-4207 as we get to Kim Mitchell on this Monday morning. It's Patio Lanterns on Coast.

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1: Good morning. I'm Sage Daniels. Funding is coming to the Comox Valley Regional District to help deliver services for people at risk of harm, victimization, or committing crime to survive. Vista Radio's Nathan Maylie has more.
2: The BC government announced they're providing $100,000 to support training and capacity building to help with the long-term success of the Comox Valley Safe Community Situation Table. The Comox Valley Table was launched in 2023 and is made up of partners and agencies from the health, law enforcement, education, human services, and nonprofit sectors. The partners meet weekly or biweekly to collaborate on addressing issues in the community related to mental health and addictions, homelessness, poverty, violent repeat offending, and survival crime. Nathan Maley, Vista News.
1: The province is celebrating investments in major projects and skill trades this week. Vista Radio's provincial reporter Emily Joveski has more in her weekly update from the BC Legislature.
3: British Columbia's government is adding 17 more projects to a list of major developments it hopes to fast-track. Premier David Eby says it builds on the government's Look West economic plan.
4: We have about $88 billion worth of private investment that is on track to move forward in the next 3 years alone.
3: The province said firearms legislation targeting gang and gun violence will take effect October 1st. The Firearm Violence Prevention Act passed in 2021 and includes new rules for low-velocity and imitation firearms. And BC is welcoming investments in skilled trades included in the federal spring economic update. It includes wage subsidies for apprenticeships and bonuses for completing Red Seal certification. BC Conservative jobs critic Gavin Du took aim at the BC government over youth unemployment.
5: We remain very concerned at stubbornly high youth unemployment in BC.
3: And that's your weekly update from the BC Legislature. For Vista News, I'm Emily Joveski in Victoria.
1: Multiple First Nations and Indigenous leaders are calling on the BC government to pause two treaty bills with the Comox and Kitsilas First Nations. Both treaties have been more than 30 years in the making. But the nine allied tribes, the Laxquatlams Band and the Wewakum First Nations, say their concerns about overlapping territory haven't been addressed. Indigenous Relations Minister Spencer Chandra Herbert says work with neighboring First Nations will continue throughout the ratification process.
6: The Comox and Kitsilas treaties are good treaties. We've been working very hard with neighboring nations on questions of overlap.
1: The Comox and Kitsilas First Nations say some of the claims against the treaties are inaccurate, and they will continue discussions in good faith.
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1: A warm Monday morning, 10:08 is the time. May the 4th is the date. On Saturday, the Powderford Kings had their fundraiser auction dinner. Great turnout. A very good night overall. They made a few announcements, some reveals as well during the event. I'm sure some of you have known this now, as it was revealed on social media. You've probably seen the post that the team is going back to the Everett Classic P logo. I think a lot of people are excited about that. The team also revealed its new jerseys for the upcoming season as well, which I do believe they look very nice. No more gold helmets. Those things are now a thing of the past. So that's something that's happened. But also, the team introduced some members of the staff as well, some new faces. One of them, a returning face, as the team has partnered up with Sturgeon Hockey Academy down there in the Lower Mainland. They're going to be working with the team on the hockey side of things. One of their head honchos, Curtis Fraser, former BCHL player. He's going to be the new director of hockey ops for the Kings. And they also announced the new GM, and you might know of this person. He was the head coach for 2 years prior to COVID, head coach and GM, but he's now just the sole GM, and that is Tyler Kuntz. He was officially introduced on Saturday. Still in the process of looking for a brand new head coach, but we'll see what happens. But it's exciting. Both of them spoke at the event on Saturday. They said a lot of very good things. They want to, you know, bring this team back to glory. They want to make this team the heartbeat of Powell River, and they want to make everybody to be able to be proud of the Kings again. So very, very exciting. And I think things are on the uptick, I feel like, for this Kings team as we're working towards next season. If you're interested, though, season passes are on sale for next year. You can go to PowellRiverKings.com for more information on that.

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1: Warm, warm, warm it is. Again, another warm day north of 20 degrees. It was warm all weekend as well. And over the weekend, 24 communities across BC set daily temperature records. 24, including Pemberton, reached a high of 32 on Sunday, breaking a record of 31 that was set nearly 70 years ago. Other places that set records in the interior, Osoyoos, Lillooet, Cache Creek, they saw north of 30 temperatures as well. Squamish set a daily high of 29.9 degrees. The harbor in Victoria set a record of 27, breaking a record that was set in 1898 of 25 degrees. Again, May, we're already shattering century-old temperature records. And I mentioned this earlier, too. There's currently 31 active wildfires in BC right now. So yes, this warm weather, the sunshine has been great, and there's a lot more of it to come with the forecast. But again, a day or two of rain wouldn't be that bad. Like, give us a day of a good rainfall, maybe 2 days, get it out of the way, and then we get back to the sunshine. Can anybody make that happen?

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1: The time, 10:32, sunny outside. Today is May the 4th, Star Wars Day, but I do want to remind you what day is Sunday, because some of you might know it, or you could be someone like me who realized yesterday what day Sunday is, and Sunday's a big day. Like, this is the day you dare not forget. There's your anniversary, and then there's this day. If you forget this day, it's an unforgivable sin, I think, for some. But Sunday is Mother's Day, right? You cannot forget about that. So just so you know that, yeah, it's this Sunday, not the following Sunday, like I kind of originally thought. It's the 10th. Second Sunday of May, right? That's Mother's Day. Yeah, so you've been warned. You've been given the heads up. No excuses to forget about it. So hopefully you got everything planned out. If not, still plenty of time to get ready for Mother's Day on Sunday.

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1: Monday morning, let's start looking ahead to the weekend and what is going on around town. 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It's going to be happening in the front parking lot there. The Economy Shop is going to be open from noon to 4. 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That's you're looking for deals. That is the place to go. Plus, there's going to be free hot dogs, cake, cookies, and numerous raffle baskets as well, plus mini donuts, which makes everything better, and games and stuff for the kids as well. So come out, celebrate. It's going to be happening 11:30 to 4 p.m. this Saturday.

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1: Good morning. I'm Sage Daniels. Funding is coming to the Comox Valley Regional District to help deliver services for people at risk of harm, victimization, or committing crime to survive. Vista Radio's Nathan Maylee has more.
2: The BC government announced they're providing $100,000 to support training and capacity building to help with the long-term success of the Comox Valley Safe Community Situation Table. The Comox Valley Table was launched in 2023 and is made up of partners and agencies from the health, law enforcement, education, human services, and nonprofit sectors. The partners meet weekly or biweekly to collaborate on addressing issues in the community related to mental health and addictions, homelessness, poverty, violent repeat offending, and survival crime. Nathan Maylee, Vista News.
1: The province is celebrating investments in major projects and skill trades this week. Vista Radio's provincial reporter Emily Joveski has more in her weekly update from the BC Legislature.
3: British Columbia's government is adding 17 more projects to a list of major developments it hopes to fast-track. Premier David Eby says it builds on the government's Look West economic plan.
4: We have about $88 billion worth of private investment that is on track to move forward in the next 3 years alone.
3: The province said firearms legislation targeting gang and gun violence will take effect October 1st. The Firearm Violence Prevention Act passed in 2021 and includes new rules for low-velocity and imitation firearms. And BC is welcoming investments in skilled trades included in the federal spring economic update. It includes wage subsidies for apprenticeships and bonuses for completing Red Seal certification. BC Conservative jobs critic Gavin Du took aim at the BC government over youth unemployment.
5: We remain very concerned at stubbornly high youth unemployment in BC.
3: And that's your weekly update from the BC Legislature. For Vista News, I'm Emily Joveski in Victoria.
1: Multiple First Nations and Indigenous leaders are calling on the BC government to pause two treaty bills with the Comox and Kitsilas First Nations. Both treaties have been more than 30 years in the making. But the nine allied tribes, the Laxquatlams Band and the Wewakum First Nations, say their concerns about overlapping territory haven't been addressed. Indigenous Relations Minister Spencer Chandra Herbert says work with neighboring First Nations will continue throughout the ratification process.
6: The Comox and Kitsilas treaties are good treaties. We've been working very hard with neighboring nations on questions of overlap.
1: The Comox and Kitsilas First Nations say some of the claims against the treaties are inaccurate, and they will continue discussions in good faith.
0: To get news alerts directly to your inbox, sign up at mypowellrivernow.com. 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
1: Sharing is caring. That is something that we were taught from a very, very early age. But there's a recent video going around of a woman saying that her kids do not have to share. Here's her explanation.
2: I never, ever will make my kids share their stuff that they brought with another child. Number one, you should have brought your own. Number two, that's their toy. They don't have to share with you. Number three, you don't have to do something just because somebody asks. I think especially for women, that is like really important to learn. Now, if my kids want to share, yeah, share, go along for it. Now, if you're coming over to our house to play for a play date, that's very different, right? Because we're welcoming them into our space, okay? But if we are out and about, my kid doesn't want to share her doll with your kid, she doesn't have to.
1: Do you know what? She's got a point. She really does. Yes, sharing is good, but it's not a rule. It's not a law. It's just a courtesy. It's just a good thing to do. So yeah, you don't have to share. So I kind of see where she's coming from, but you can also see that from a different point of view too. Like, yeah, maybe that's not the right thing to go about. It depends. But I think she does a good job of explaining, kind of, you know, seeing it from both points of view. But yeah, share if you can, but you don't have to. Lesson learned.

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1: We're looking ahead to what else is going on around town this month. Another event that is taking place Saturday, May 23rd. 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
1: Looking ahead to another event that is going to be taking place later this month. 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
1: So what else do we got going around town? Well, again, this week, Wednesday, it is McHappy Day at McDonald's, where a portion of all proceeds from food beverage sales will be going to Ronald McDonald House and other local children's charities. A great cause, a great initiative as well. We're going to be celebrating that at Coast FM here. I'm going to be live on location at McDonald's this Wednesday from 11 a.m. To 1 p.m., all again to help raise some money for a very, very, very good cause. So hopefully you can see you there. If not, if you want McDonald's, Wednesday is the day, and you can enjoy some food with for a good cause as well. So again, Wednesday, that's happening all day on Wednesday. I'm just there for a couple hours in the morning, in the afternoon. So hopefully we get to see you there.

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1: This sunshine and warm temperatures makes you forget that today is Monday, does it not? How do you plan to take advantage of this great Monday weather? What's your plans for the rest of the day? I know my plans. I'm going to enjoy the great outdoors for the rest of the day, and hopefully you find a way to enjoy this great day as well as we close things out today. Enjoy the rest of Star Wars Day as well. Maybe you're going to watch a couple of Star Wars flicks later on tonight, but still coming today. You got Shirley 12 to 3, AJ 3 to 6. More news coming up very shortly as well. Have fun. It's going to be a good Monday. It really is. It's already been a great Monday, and it's only going to get better. Here's Landslide to Fleetwood Mac on Coast FM.

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1: Good afternoon, I'm Nathan Maley. Funding is coming to the Comox Valley Regional District to help deliver services for people at risk of harm, victimization, or committing crimes to survive. The BC government announced they're providing $100,000 to support training and capacity building to help with the long-term success of the Comox Valley Safe Community Situation Table. The Comox Valley Table was launched in 2023 and is made up of partners and agencies from the health, law enforcement, education, human services, and nonprofit sectors. The partners meet weekly or biweekly to collaborate on addressing issues in the community related to mental health and addictions, homelessness, poverty, violent repeat offending, and survival crime. Heading into summer brings an increased risk of vehicle collisions with wildlife on Vancouver Island, and Road Safety at Work is working to make drivers aware. According to ICBC, an average of 12,000 animal-related incidents are reported annually throughout BC, and 952 people have been injured each year over the past 5 years. Deer are involved in most animal vehicle collisions in May and elk in June, according to Road Safety at Work. Meanwhile, an average of nearly 2,200 incidents are reported on Vancouver Island annually. Spokesperson Trace Akers says drivers can become less aware when the weather is clear, but should remember animals are becoming more active. Akers says drivers should slow down and expect multiple animals if they see them on the road. And multiple First Nations and Indigenous leaders are calling on the BC government to pause two treaty bills with the Comox and Kitsilis First Nations. Both treaties have been more than 30 years in the making. But the nine allied tribes, the Lex Qualams Band, and the Wee-Way-Cum First Nation say their concerns about overlapping territory haven't been addressed. Indigenous Relations Minister Spencer Chandra Herbert says work with neighboring First Nations will continue throughout the ratification process.
2: The Comox and Kitsilis treaties are good treaties. We've been working very hard with neighboring nations on questions of overlap.
1: The Comox and Kitsilis First Nations say some of the claims against the treaties are inaccurate, and they will continue discussions in good faith.
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1: How's your Monday going? It's May the 4th, so May the 4th be with you. Of course, you've probably heard that a dozen times already. First heard on a London, UK newscast in 1978. Yeah, it's been around that long. But it was only in the last, 15 years or so that social media exploded with May the 4th be with you, resulting in

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And I'm Shirley McQueen. Richie Sambora, he just played a Kentucky Derby party over the weekend on Friday in front of the Derby. And he did that with his old 1976 Gibson Explorer that he bought when he was 16 in New Jersey. It was stolen in 1985, found in a vintage guitar shop in Paris, France. And he debuted it again just this past Friday at the Kentucky Derby party. Amazing. Yeah, he's playing solo now. It's Canadian guitarist Phil X, who's part of the Bon Jovi lineup. They're going on tour this summer for the first time in 7 years. Here's Wanted Dead or Alive, 95.7 Coast FM.

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2: Is there a television or even a radio jingle that just gets in your craw? 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They've recorded a new edition. Oh, thank God. Saved my life. Because worthy cause, if you can donate your car, it's a really terrific initiative. But I'll tell you, that old jingle that they were still using was enough to make me want to drive my car off a cliff. 604-485-4207 is our text. Is there a jingle that you cannot stand or that you absolutely love? I'll take them all.

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2: Well, this is a good news story. There was a Jack Russell Terrier missing in Sydney, Australia. A neighbor used his drone and found him on a 6-inch wide shelf on the ledge outside of a 13th floor apartment building where he had fallen through a gap, I guess. A firefighter ended up scaling out through a window and down to the Jack Russell Terrier and rescued little Elby, the Jack Russell Terrier. That's one lucky dog.
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0: It's Shirley McQueen here on 95.7 Coast FM. I'm in the middle of a Class of 2026 Hall of Fame sandwich. There's Phil Collins. It's the Rock and Roll Hall of Fame. November 14th, a gala ceremony in L.A., Phil among the inductees. And September 26th in Toronto, The Hip among the 2026 inductees for the Canadian Songwriters Hall of Fame. Well-deserved.
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2: Wow, these temperatures, the sunshine, isn't it great? Ominous, though, really, because it doesn't bode well for the wildfire season ahead. I'll soak it up while I can get it, though. Things could be worse. You could be the Australian woman on holiday with her family. They stopped at a roadside rest spot. She went into the outhouse and fell in, was stuck for 6 hours, waist deep. 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Oh my God! Oh, nightmare.

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Hope your day is going well so far, Powell River. AJ here with the Afternoon Drive Show. Got a bunch of cool stuff to talk to you about today to welcome you into your Monday. Of course, we're going to be giving you updates on what's going on in Powell River. You get outside this weekend at all? It was absolutely stunning. You had the chance to throw on some sunscreen, maybe some shorts. Oh, please. Hopefully this weather stays around for a little bit. Of course, we're also going to be talking about how the sky might be falling, sort of, and ways to get connected if you're new in town. We'll talk about that more coming up in the 4 o'clock hour. Right now, though, Jimmy Cliff, I Can See Clearly Now on Coast FM.

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1: So not sure if you saw this, but I came across this post on the Powell River Reddit page. I don't know if you go on there a lot, but I'm on there all the time just to find stuff to talk about on my show here. And I came across this post the other day that I thought was really sweet. It was this mom who I guess had just moved to the area, and she's got two kids that were 10 and 5, and she was wondering how to get them involved into the community so they can meet kids their age. I'll tell you what, I moved a bunch when I was younger. I wish my mom did something like this growing up. Would have been super cool. Let's help them out a little bit, though. Give me your suggestions by calling or texting 485-4207. Would love to hear from you.

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1: Good afternoon. I'm Nathan Maley. Improvements to the dam at Thulin and Lund Lakes will soon get an overhaul thanks to a provincial grant. The Cathet Regional District says they've received over $243,000 to make sure infrastructure is protected from flood risks and improve safety in the region. Electoral Area A Director Jason Lennox says the district has been working collaboratively since 2024 to ensure the safety and security of residents by protecting critical infrastructure. He says the current dam is no longer viable for continued operation and poses potential environmental and safety risks. The work has been in partnership between the Lund Waterworks District and Tillamen Nation. The first weekend of May brought a blast of early summer to Vancouver Island and the Sunshine Coast. Several local communities reached record daily high temperatures on May 3rd. Powell River was up to 25.2 degrees Celsius, beating the previous mark by 3 degrees, which was set in 1946. Other areas on Vancouver Island that reached record highs were Tofino, Port Alberni, Victoria, and the Victoria Harbor area. Across the province, a total of 24 communities reached or tied record highs Sunday. And heading into summer brings an increased risk of vehicle collisions with wildlife on Vancouver Island, and Road Safety at Work is working to make drivers aware. According to ICBC, an average of 12,000 animal-related incidents are reported annually throughout BC, and 952 people have been injured each year over the past 5 years. Deer are involved in most animal-vehicle collisions in May, and elk in June, according to Road Safety at Work. Meanwhile, an average of nearly 2,200 incidents are reported on Vancouver Island annually. Spokesperson Trace Akers says drivers can become less aware when the weather is clear, but should remember animals are becoming more active. Akers says drivers should slow down and expect multiple animals if they see them on the road.
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1: Canadian hockey fans, how are we feeling right now? Only one Canadian team left in the NHL playoffs. Montreal Canadiens, astounding, history-making win against the Tampa Bay Lightning last night, winning 2-1 against them. I believe, what was it, 9 shots taken by Montreal the entire game? That's awesome. Really cool stuff. Love to see it there. Of course, they're getting ready to face off against Buffalo on Wednesday at 4 o'clock. That's going to be a really exciting series. Of course, it's the first time Buffalo's been in the playoffs in years. So really excited to see the electricity that these hockey fans bring to these games. And it's going to be really interesting. I do hope that Montreal can pull through, win the cup, because how poetic would that be, right? Last Canadian team to win the cup back in 93. It'd be cool if they could bring it back home this year for us, right? You do know if they win this year, though, right? We are going to have to speak French for at least a day. Yeah, you might want to fire up those dudes.

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0: Well, can you blame them?
1: Yeah.

Such an iconic, purely Canadian song. It's the Bare Naked Ladies, If I Had $1 Million, on 95.7 Coast FM. Hope your Monday's treating you well so far. We were talking about this earlier today. What are some ways for younger people to get more ingrained into the community? Got a comment in from Dawn Bryce over on our text line, 485-4207. She said, get them involved in sports. Great way to make some friends there. Completely agree, especially like I said, when I was growing up, moved around a bunch. Getting into things like soccer, hockey really helped me solidify those friend groups that I still have to this day.

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1: Good afternoon. I'm Nathan Maley. Improvements to the dam at Thulin and Lund Lakes will soon get an overhaul thanks to a provincial grant. The Cathet Regional District says they've received over $243,000 to make sure infrastructure is protected from flood risks and improve safety in the region. Electoral Area A Director Jason Lennox says the district has been working collaboratively since 2024 to ensure the safety and security of residents by protecting critical infrastructure. He says the current dam is no longer viable for continued operation and poses potential environmental and safety risks. The work has been in partnership between the Lund Waterworks District and Tillamen Nation. The first weekend of May brought a blast of early summer to Vancouver Island and the Sunshine Coast. Several local communities reached record daily high temperatures on May 3rd. Powell River was up to 25.2 degrees Celsius, beating the previous mark by 3 degrees, which was set in 1946. Other areas on Vancouver Island that reached record highs were Tofino, Port Alberni, Victoria, and the Victoria Harbor area. Across the province, a total of 24 communities reached or tied record highs Sunday. And heading into summer brings an increased risk of vehicle collisions with wildlife on Vancouver Island, and Road Safety at Work is working to make drivers aware. According to ICBC, an average of 12